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2: But at 419-240-1055, I got all sorts of craziness going on with the sound stuff today. I'm trying to get the technology down. The stream just cut me off. Isn't that crazy? Anyway, Lodo Joe wants breakfast. We'll talk about that next on RQN.

0: Toledo's 90s and 2000 station Q105. You got Paul here with the text line, of course, always at 419-240-1055. Text line's open. Sherry from McCravers. What up, homie? Yeah, what up? How you doing? She's complimenting the music, and I hope you're having a nice night with me. All right, so Lodo Joe, LDJ, Lodo Joe, is a friend of the show, and he's got the week off, or a couple days off at least. He wants to go to breakfast tomorrow. Now, Lodo Joe, I told you once, I told you again, at 8:09 in the evening, good evening. I don't think these listeners are too worried about breakfast right now. I think they're too worried about drinks and bad decisions, but I told him we'll give him some options. Now, you could go to Bob Evans or whatever the heck, but I was saying go see Chef Dan over at Saba's Bistro there at the Holiday Inn in Maumee. They got a killer breakfast buffet. It's ridiculously good. I was there a couple times already and want to go back, but I'm saying you go get yourself some buffet. Go get yourself some buffet because Chef Dan does a good job. Do you have any suggestions for our boy Lodo Joe? It was just his birthday yesterday, so that's why you took the week off. It's your birthday. That's probably why. I hope you got some sweet birthday loving. I really hope you did. Anyway, let's get him some breakfast suggestions. 419-240. What's going on here? Sorry, something's going on with my silly computer here. 419-240-1055.
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15: Rain showers are likely tonight with temperatures dipping in the mid-60s. We've got rain showers early tomorrow, then drying out for the afternoon. A much, much cooler day with highs in the upper 60s. That next chance of rain sneaks in late Thursday. High temperatures again in the 60s. From the 13 First Alert Weather Center, I'm Chief Meteorologist Jay Birschback.
16: I say he's so sweet. Come on.

best options. So apparently that's what this show is all about now. It's all about finding places to eat up on the Paul the Producer page on the Facebook. Lori says, try Star Diner, a.k.a. Legs and Eggs. Yeah, I've half heard of that. Mary's on the thing also says Rick City Diner and the Monroe Street Diner. So we're looking for breakfast places because he's never apparently been out of the house before. 419-240-1055.

good evening to you. So earlier, what was it, the 7 o'clock hour, we had a topic of it's a two for Tuesday, your song you absolutely positively love and a song you positively hate. So I wanted two songs, and people kept telling me artists, so that went real well. But one person, Caitlin checked in, and of course she said Ella Langley, of course. 23 plus weeks and the number one chart all over the place. Here you go, a little Choosing Texas now, Q105. Just

0: Win Jonas Brothers tickets. Hi, it's Eric on my show tomorrow in the 4 o'clock hour. And then Thursday and Friday, win Jonas Brothers tickets with Q105.
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0: You got it on Toledo's 90s and 2000 station Q105. Good evening to you. It's Paul here with you. Well, Lodo Joe, hope you got some recommendations there for some breakfast. He's off duty this week, so he wants to find himself something, a place to go eat. Well, I'm going to say Toledo's full of restaurants, obviously, but there is a boatload of places you can go and have breakfast, and they're only open till 2 or 4 or something like that. I suggested what's-his-name's place, Chef Dan over there at Sabus Bistro at Holiday Inn in Maumee, but I also forgot about Schmucker's on Reynolds Road. No, give it a shot. Here's what I really need a recommendation on, folks. New Netflix or Hulu recommendations is what I need. I'm watching, like, White House Down in the car when I eat lunch. And I got a couple of things I'm just not into that I'm trying to watch. And I know there's Michael Che's got a new stand-up special out. Somebody else has got a movie, Animals it's called. Who's got that? Who's doing that? It's, anyway, there's a couple things, but I just don't have time to sit down and watch it. Any suggestions, 419-240-1055. Yeah, I would ask Lady T, but she's already made it through the entire thing on Netflix. You know, she's got some time on her hands.
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0: 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You got Paul here with you. Hi. Hey, how you doing? Did I play this one already? Hold on. Let me get out of this one. Boom, boom. There we go. Let's go to that one. Anyway, you got Paul here for just a little while longer. Julian's on the text line. I'm listening and watching the game. What game are you watching? That's what I want to know. Hang on. What game are you watching? There you go. I want to know what he's watching right now. Let's see. It's Tuesday. Probably basketball. No, not basketball yet. I don't know. Anyway, what are you doing, Julian, the mailman who throws his mail away when he's working? That's pretty good. Trying to text, but it won't go through. Well, I don't know why. Don't know why. I'm sitting here in the station live right now. Anyway, you can text me because it does work. I've talked to Sherry from McCravers, Lori from Swantucky, Dominican Poppy, everybody. We'll play along all night long. 419-240-1055.
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14: Rain showers are likely tonight with temperatures dipping in the mid-60s. We've got rain showers early tomorrow, then drying out for the afternoon. A much, much cooler day with highs in the upper 60s. That next chance of rain sneaks in late Thursday. High temperatures again in the 60s. From the 13 First Alert Weather Center, I'm Chief Meteorologist Jay Birchbach.

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0: be my lover.
1: 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Maybe you want to grab a sweet deal and go eat for cheap. Whatever it might be, everything, all that you need at one place. Q1055.com.

0: Win Jonas Brothers tickets. Hi, it's Eric on my show tomorrow in the 4 o'clock hour. 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
1: What's up, Polly?
0: Is this Julian the mailman?
1: It is.
0: How are you today?
1: I'm trying to text you and it won't go through.
0: I don't know why, brother.
1: I better call him.
0: I'm not sure.
1: I don't know why either.
0: So you're watching a baseball game? Is that what you're doing?
1: Oh, no. I'm in the kitchen watching a game.
0: Oh, you're in the kitchen. All right. So
1: yeah.
0: Are you a fan of either one, or are you just like baseball?
1: In Indians.
0: You're an Indians
1: course.
0: Fan. All right.
1: Cleveland
0: cool.
1: Indians.
0: So what do you?
1: Cleveland
0: what do you,
1: Indians.
0: Oh, I think are they? They're not the Indians anymore. Who cares? I don't know. I like the Tigers. But anyway, am I going to see you at Paul Spurl's birthday party extravaganza fun?
1: If I don't have to watch the granddaughters.
0: Man, you better do something about those kids.
1: I'll just bring them with me.
0: You're not going to want to what we're doing that night.
1: No. All right, Paul.
0: All right, dude. Later on.
1: All right, take care.
0: Sweet.
1: Bye.
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Toledo's 90s and 2000 Station Q105. You got Paul here for just a couple more hours. Thanks for being here on this Tuesday night. So when Brittany and I used to date, she told me that I was very toxic. She wrote a song about me. I said, hey, I don't like it. I don't want you doing it. But, you know, I guess you can't argue with crazy.

0: on Q105. Hey, how you doing? It's Paul here with you on this Tuesday night. Thanks for being here. You know, the only problem with this shift is you get hungry at the weirdest hours. I tried to eat some Arby's earlier, and that was horrible. They just, come on. I don't even know why I bothered. The Chinese place I wanted to go to was closed on a Tuesday. I just got to start packing my own like I'm in school or something. I don't know. Do you fall for the, I'm kind of in the mood because it's Tuesday, Taco Tuesdays. Do you fall for those gimmicks? Do you go to Mexican places just because it's like a taco special? Maybe I will now. I don't know. But anyway, I'm not asking for taco recommendations. I'm just wondering if you go to and you do all that, you know.
1: Oh, it's Taco Tuesday. Let's go.
0: And I probably would do it myself if I, you know, wasn't working now. And, well, also the margaritas.
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22: Rain showers are likely tonight with temperatures dipping in the mid-60s. We've got rain showers early tomorrow, then drying out for the afternoon. A much, much cooler day with highs in the upper 60s. That next chance of rain sneaks in late Thursday. High temperatures again in the 60s. From the 13 First Alert Weather Center,

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Hey, you want to go see the Jonas Brothers? You probably heard Eric talking about it. Well, on Eric's show after 4 o'clock, what is it, tomorrow, Thursday, and Friday, you're going to have the opportunity to win Jonas Brothers tickets. I don't know if they're all going to be there. I don't know if just the purity one. I don't know. It don't matter. But he'll have tickets. Jonas Brothers. All the details. Q105.

0: of those 90s and 2000 station Q105. Hey, how you doing? Paul here with you. So we've been talking about the Jonas Brothers and all that other stuff, but I forgot to tell you about Olivia Rodrigo. She's pretty hot. I mean, she's pretty talented. Well, we got a national keyword coming at you tomorrow. Well, yeah, you want to be the lucky winner that goes to fly to see her? Airfare handled. 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
2: 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This crossed over the 25th anniversary. I can't believe it. A little Fall Out Boy now. And Q.

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0: Chumbawamba. All right. Get it on the 90s and the 2000 stations. Q105. How you doing? Paul here, winding down my final hour on Tuesday. It's been a nice couple days here at Cumulus, at the Cumulus Compound. Hopefully it keeps going. So we got, I don't want you to forget, but a few days from now, Friday, 5 o'clock, you get the mix with DJ A-Dub. Then he's on Saturday night, 7, 9, and 11. Hey, A-Dub, what do you think about after 7 o'clock whipping up a little something for me, huh? I think that'd be pretty good. Anyway, so you want to get in the mood? A-Dub starts it off Friday, so you drive home, 5 o'clock with Eric Chase. Don't forget, we are the home right here of Whitmer Panther Football. All right? All the details on when it is, go to the website. Or, I don't know, maybe just get your Whitmer Panther schedule out. That might be something. Right? Let me see. What's the date today? 13? Yeah, coming up on the 16th. Versus Clay. All right. You want to listen? Cool. Be there for it. And, of course, details, website. Q1055.com.
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25: Rain showers are likely tonight with temperatures dipping in the mid-60s. We've got rain showers early tomorrow, then drying out for the afternoon. A much, much cooler day with highs in the upper 60s. That next chance of rain sneaks in late Thursday. High temperatures again in the 60s. From the 13 First Alert Weather Center, I'm Chief Meteorologist Jay Birschback.

you hear some thing on TikTok or you see it on TV that somebody uses forever, Chris Brown, to get into a wedding reception. Oh, my God, everybody's got to do it. You got it on the 90s and 2000 station, Q105. Paul here with you, my ex-girlfriend Brittany now on Q.

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0: 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This is Insight with Chris Van Vliet. Go behind the scenes and beyond the headlines with people like John Cena.
1: That's where Never Give Up comes from. I wasn't Brock. I wasn't Roman. I wasn't Dwayne. I was last.
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news headlines. Toledo police say another Flock camera was vandalized over the weekend. Reports say someone spray painted a Flock camera on Alexis Road near Telegraph. And that's just the latest incident. Several others have been cut down or damaged in recent months. Meanwhile, we have an update for you this morning. The Lucas County Common Police Courthouse will reopen today after it had to be closed yesterday due to a water leak. We're told that leak is fixed. However, the courthouse will remain under a boil advisory. And Ohioans have been taking advantage of early voting this year. Almost a quarter of a million ballots have already been cast since the vote centers opened last week. Head to 13abc.com for all the information that you need to know to cast your ballot. Now you're up to the minute. I'm Claire Mitchell with 13 Action News.

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1: This is the TJ Show, and look at that. It's Wednesday, October 14th, 2026. Hello, J-Bo.
2: Good day, sir.
1: Hello, Kenny.
3: Hello, hello.
1: Hi there, Heather.
2: Hey.
1: You know, I'm a little nervous because we have an interview coming up today, and it's with a guy who wrote a book called Are We Ready for Mars?
2: Nope.
1: Well, yeah, I knew the answer to that question. It is no. Like, who? No one's ready for Mars. Mm-hmm. No person has been there. They send a machine up there. I mean, they get some pictures back. But
2: right.
1: What do you do with those pictures? You look at them, you go, wow, that's pretty cool. A lot of dust, a lot of rocks. But he's written a whole piece of work on this, and I have questions for him. He spent 3 years at NASA. The dude's name is Mark Shellhammer. And Kenny brought this to me. How do you know Mark?
4: I was pitched this from a publicist who promotes books.
1: Fancy.
2: Okay.
1: Yeah. Fancy.
2: You know, his people.
4: Publicist, I am the gatekeeper.
1: Out. So he has people.
4: And I open the gate, yeah.
1: Okay, sure. Cool. Well, listen, if he's got people, he must be important.
2: I'm happy you opened the gate for this guy, but not all gates have to be open.
4: I understand.
2: It's a very important job, a gatekeeper.
1: But the thing is, if he knows how to get to Mars and we need to escape the planet, we always think small. Like, I always have my theory about, okay, if the world turns upside down, I'm going to learn how to ride a horse so I don't need a car and the whole computer system, man, to get to the middle of the woods. But that might not work because they might be able to find me in the woods.
2: True.
1: Because who knows what I've had to drink that is now tracking my body. Like, we might need... Eating.
2: It takes a bit longer to break down.
1: Right. Like, perhaps that steak was laced with an air tag. I don't know.
5: Do you plan to ride a horse to Mars?
1: No, I'm saying this guy could help us escape the planet. There's a lot of questions. I have a huge list of questions. Let's see how many we can get to.
5: Also, if the planet needs escaping, you're like not on the list, I think, of people that are going to escape.
1: Right, but knowing him.
2: We're all going down together.
5: Yeah.
1: But no, it's all about who you know. Haven't you guys figured out that's how this world works?
5: I don't think he's on the list, honestly.
1: Really?
5: No.
1: Okay.
5: I don't know. There's a list, and it's a short list, and he's not on it either.
1: One of my questions is, has he been to space? So we're going to get to that. Looking forward to that. Also, always love taking your phone calls. You're welcome to call. We want you to join in at 877-RADIO-TJ. 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Either way is cool. I mean, my favorite is when you catch us in the studio, but we love hearing about what's going on in your life, the good things that are happening. Maybe you have a challenge. Whatever it is, 877-RADIO-TJ. You're always invited to call. One of the things that people say the most when they call is, oh my goodness, I can't believe I reached you guys. Right? Isn't that like a common thread? Yeah, well, why would we give the phone number out if we're not picking it up? If we're here, we're going to pick it up. If we're not, you leave a message. But usually, you just try it sometime, and you'll see. 877-RADIO-TJ. We also have Luna's Animal Tales, the biggest stories and animal headlines coming up, so much more. Are you guys ready to do this?
2: Yes, sir.
1: All right, here we go.
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10: Morning showers are still possible as we go throughout the day for today. 68 for that high. A slim chance of a shower for the afternoon south of Toledo. For tonight, a lot of clouds.

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5: Definitely.
4: Yeah.
5: I grew up in a studio.
4: You grew up in a studio?
5: Yeah, my parents had a studio in Milwaukee, Wisconsin, and audio video. Like a long time ago, we used to call it AV.
4: Yeah.
5: But yeah, we had an audio video studio.
4: Cool. What kind of stuff did they do?
5: Tape weddings, conventions, Wisconsin Natural Food Association stuff. Anything that was like all ends of the spectrum for political, like all the way from Democrat to independent,
6: yeah,
5: to Republican.
6: As long as the check's clear, right?
5: right.
4: They've got big checks.
5: They did a lot of stuff.
4: Some of the biggest checks, actually.
6: Right, yep.
5: Yeah, it's funny because years ago people weren't that big into computers and now they are, obviously, right? So I found a check and my dad had skipped from audio video stuff and transferred over to custom building computers. And I was like, Dad, you made this much off of one computer?
4: How much did he make?
5: Yeah, $4,800 off of making one laptop for UW, actually. Yeah,
6: yeah, that was years ago.
4: When you had to build a computer, now you get them at Costco for $900. Next thing you know, you got to throw it out in two weeks.
6: In 2 weeks,
4: that's
6: yeah.
4: Right.
5: Right.
4: Is your dad still with us?
5: He just passed a couple years ago, and I was sitting here going through some of his stuff, and he actually was in the Navy during Vietnam.
4: Wow.
5: And my dad was super handsome, and I'm like, oh, this is such a nice picture. I should do something. I have four brothers. So I'm thinking about, you know, getting this picture restored.
4: Yeah. Is it a slide?
5: No, it's just an old picture.
4: Yeah, I was going to say.
5: Horrible quality. But
4: there's a lot you can do at home, but there are some services. And funny you bring this up. I literally was just in touch with this service that I loved from 20 years ago.
5: Okay.
4: I sent all of my grandparents' slides to them. It was called Larson Digital. And I think they're going out of business, but I was just in touch with the owner because we found some more slides. They did such a beautiful job. And this is just a public service announcement to anyone who has old slides. You don't know what to do with them. Find a reputable company to scan those slides into your computer.
5: Okay.
4: It looks like they were taken yesterday.
6: That's
4: like it's
6: cool.
4: Actually a better
6: awesome.
4: Quality in some cases than what we have on our phone. It's old film. It looks gorgeous.
5: Right.
4: So I'm sorry to hear about your dad, but it sounds like he was an awesome guy. And we're just thankful that you're listening to our show.
5: Yeah, I do appreciate you guys.
4: This is the TJ Show.
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3: Good morning. I'm Claire Mitchell with your 13 Action News headlines. Toledo police say another Flock camera was vandalized over the weekend. Reports say someone spray painted a Flock camera on Alexis Road near Telegraph. And that's just the latest incident. Several others have been cut down or damaged in recent months. Meanwhile, we have an update for you this morning. The Lucas County Common Police Courthouse will reopen today after it had to be closed yesterday due to a water leak. We're told that leak is fixed. However, the courthouse will remain under a boil advisory. And Ohioans have been taking advantage of early voting this year. Almost a quarter of a million ballots have already been cast since the vote centers opened last week. Head to 13abc.com for all the information that you need to know to cast your ballot. Now you're up to the minute. I'm Claire Mitchell with 13 Action News.
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5: Morning showers are still possible as we go throughout the day for today. 68 for that high. A slim chance of a shower for the afternoon south of Toledo. For tonight, a lot of clouds. 52 degrees for that overnight low. And tomorrow's 62 for the high. Still quite a bit of cloud cover. Showers return for the afternoon, and thunderstorms are more likely as we get into Thursday night. At the First Alert Weather Center, I'm meteorologist Ross Elliott.

It's the TJ Show, and now, why is there surveillance footage of Kelly Clarkson floating around? We're going to get to this in the news. It's coming up a few moments away on the TJ Show.

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6: This is what they're fighting about. I'm not involved in this
7: We're
6: fight.
7: Watching.
8: Well, yeah. According to Kelly Clarkson, they said it wasn't for sale, but she took a photo of it with a price tag next to it that said $15,000. The joke shop has now responded. They say, okay, it is for sale, now for $15 million.
6: Yes, because apparently people were inquiring about this piece, and they wanted to purchase it too.
8: Pablo Torre, the investigative journalist, usually known for his sports stories, has obtained security footage from inside the store that shows Kelly Clarkson. It's pretty uneventful from what I've seen and read about it. You do see her getting animated with a store employee as she's leaving, and according to the timestamps, 15 minutes later is when she tweeted out what she tweeted out about the store.
7: Okay, so now we've got surveillance footage.
6: Mm-hmm.
8: But what I really think this boils down to is just a misunderstanding on both sides of the equation. The joke shop did say that they hope that they could work this out with Kelly Clarkson and that they could laugh about it someday in the future.
7: Well, it's a joke shop.
6: I mean, what's the misunderstanding? She asked if I can I buy this based on her story.
8: Yeah.
6: They said that it's not for sale. And according to her, she said that they offered her something else that she could afford. What's the misunderstanding about? That's the story.
7: Yeah. It seems like a waste of time, all of it. I mean, that's just my opinion. Yeah.
9: I mean, I'm a huge Kelly Clarkson fan, and I believe everything she says.
7: Right?
9: I think she's in the right in this. But I do think putting this store on blast was an issue. I don't think she should have done that.
6: I think her tactic was kind of corny.
9: Right. But I believe that she was wronged 100%.
7: All right. Anything else, Kenny?
9: of importance?
8: Not regarding Kelly Clarkson, but Jason Kelce, brother of Travis Kelce, brother-in-law to Taylor, former Eagle, current broadcaster, is getting criticized because he's doing color commentary for NFL games now, and he recently called the Eagles-Jaguars game. Of course, he was an Eagle once. He refers to the team during the broadcast as "we," and he's being called out as unprofessional for that.
4: Yeah, it's his old team.
9: I get that. I mean, I've been removed from my previous radio station for, what, 3 or 4 years, and I still refer to them as "we" when I'm talking about them.
6: Right.
4: It's family.
9: Give me a break.
8: Yeah, what disturbed me was the producer of the broadcast kind of called him out, saying, "We've been trying to work the "we" out of his system." And I would have thought the producer would have had his back and maybe not given an interview to the Philadelphia Inquirer about this.
7: Well, listen, we're talking about Taylor Swift's brother-in-law. I don't know if you want to mess with that.
8: Right.
7: Okay? Yeah. You don't want to mess with the Swifties.
9: Swifties are crazy.
7: Yeah.
9: Mm-hmm.
7: Can't,
9: much
7: I didn't
9: love.
7: Say, I didn't
9: love
7: say
9: to you, Swifties.
7: Yeah, that was
9: J-Bo. Love you. Okay, mean it. Bye.
7: Kenny, thanks for keeping us somewhat informed.
8: That's what's happening.
10: 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Traffic.
11: Checking out your roads, we have one accident causing a slowdown on 75 southbound approaching the trail. And that's your Cumulus Toledo traffic.
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15: Morning showers are still...
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7: He stumps. I'm like, no, I don't kick things angrily. I was trying to move it out of the way.
6: She thought you were throwing a tantrum.
7: Yes. She thought I was freaking out outside. It was just absolutely terrible. But I'm glad we're both on the other side of that. So congratulations, fellow foot breaker.
16: Yes, we are.
8: You broke your toe. She broke her foot. Do you realize the difference between those injuries?
7: They're both on our foot.
6: That's
8: the only thing in common.
7: Debbie, listen, we appreciate you listening. Thanks for being strong. You're a warrior. I'd probably purchase a basketball and just kind of twirl it around.
6: You'll break your finger then.
16: Just pretend like I'm an athlete.
7: Yeah, just say, you've been working on your balling, and nobody will ask questions. It'll
6: you're
7: be fine.
6: Balling.
16: Only I'm 5'2", so I don't think that's going to work, but...
8: Mugsy Pogues.
7: Well, you're in the 1 percentile.
6: Right. You just told us you were the 1%. What's wrong with you?
7: You're special. Know how special
16: That's
7: you
16: what
7: are.
16: I said.
7: All right, Debbie. Have a good one.
16: Thank you.
7: Stay
16: Appreciate
7: safe.
16: It. You too.

out your roads. We have two accidents causing slowdowns on 75 southbound approaching the trail and on 475 westbound at Corey. And that's your Cumulus Toledo traffic.

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8: Good morning. I'm Claire Mitchell with your 13 Action News headlines. Toledo police say another Flock camera was vandalized over the weekend. Reports say someone spray painted a Flock camera on Alexis Road near Telegraph. And that's just the latest incident. Several others have been cut down or damaged in recent months. Meanwhile, we have an update for you this morning. The Lucas County Common Police Courthouse will reopen today after it had to be closed yesterday due to a water leak. We're told that leak is fixed. However, the courthouse will remain under a boil advisory. And Ohioans have been taking advantage of early voting this year. Almost a quarter of a million ballots have already been cast since the vote centers opened last week. Head to 13abc.com for all the information that you need to know to cast your ballot. Now you're up to the minute. I'm Claire Mitchell with 13 Action News.

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6: 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This is General Anthony Wayne.
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6: Yes.
5: Well, from there, go west on the Anthony Wayne Trail. You know where that is?
6: Yes.
5: We're just a 3-minute walk from Anthony Wayne High School. 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
6: what
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0: This is the TJ Show. You know, you read these headlines sometimes and you think, this can't be real. Two teenagers, this was in Delaware, they were playing ring and run.
1: Decided, like ding-dong ditch?
0: Yeah, like you ring the bell and then you run away from the house. Mm-hmm. People answer the door. They're like, who's here? Which, by the way, you can't possibly do that considering most people have a ring cam on their front door. Like, the game used to be, and not that it's a game, it was still rude when we were kids.
1: Oh, yeah.
0: But there weren't doorbell cameras at most houses. So, you know, if you were immature, which, by the way, hand up, I was.
1: I think we all were.
0: You would ring the bell, and then you'd run, and you'd hide behind a bush, and, you know, some guy would come out and be like, who are you? Where are you? I want to call your parents. And then you'd be like, you know, you'd laugh. And it wasn't great then. But even more so, like, you're going to get caught. There's no way, if you went up to a door, that you're not going to be seen on the camera. So there were two teenagers who decided to dress up in, like, almost paintball gear, but it looks like military gear. And they have these guns that are, like, gel bead guns.
2: Yeah.
0: And they were doing this as a, quote, prank, according to their words. They didn't make any threats. They were just ringing and running dressed up.
1: Yeah, they had masks on, tactical vests. I mean, it does look kind of alarming if you're looking through your Ring camera.
0: Kind of. Yeah. Like, 100% alarming.
1: At night, which is when they were doing this.
0: It's terrible. So, turns out, of course, videos were turned over to police. They got some information. They identified the teenagers. They executed a search warrant at one of their homes. They found all the evidence. This is their stuff. And now they're in big trouble. They've been charged with harassment, criminal mischief, and criminal trespassing, all for what they said was a prank. And the arraignment for the teens is pending. And I'm just, like, scratching my head going, first of all, the game Ring and Run is just done. Like, Ding Dong Ditch doesn't exist anymore. It was a thing of the past. And as a matter of fact, we were curious, just in good fun. We were like, gee, why doesn't that happen anymore? Do kids, like, you know, do this or that or still try this in some way, shape, or form? Kenny went out. He recorded a whole segment asking people if they had heard of it. We wound up not running it because we found out after the fact people were coming to the door with guns.
1: Yes.
0: Like, it really got serious. There's no reason.
1: And unaliving these kids.
0: Yeah.
1: As they were running away.
0: I mean, truly terrible stories. It shouldn't be done anymore. We're just not in a time for it. Yeah.
2: Long gone are the days of the worst thing happening was a flaming pile of dog doo-doo on the front step.
0: You didn't do that.
2: I did once.
0: Are you kidding me?
2: I did.
0: That was wrong then. That was then in Billy Madison.
2: Don't put it out with your boots, Ted.
1: Oh,
0: you got problems.
2: I was a kid.
1: And these guys are kids, 16, 17. Like, critical thinking isn't there at all. You know what I mean? But it's unfortunate, but I can't imagine, like, the stress this has brought onto their parents.
0: Yeah. And the neighborhood.
1: In the neighborhood, yeah.
0: Mm-hmm. It's terrible. I mean, I am not innocent. When I was a kid, the worst thing that I did, the worst version of this, after the Christmas tree season was done and everyone put them on their curbs, we ran them back up to the house, leaned them on the door, rang the bell, and then when they opened it, the tree fell into their little foyer area and all the needles and everything went all over the place.
1: That's
0: mean.
1: Annoying.
0: From a different era, and I don't endorse it. I think it's terrible.
1: You know, everything your daughters are doing to you now is because you earned that. You earned all of it.
0: I did. Yeah, it's terrible.
1: Yes.
0: It's terrible.
3: 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Traffic.
4: Checking out your roads, we have two accidents causing slowdowns on 75 southbound approaching the trail and on 475 westbound at Corey. And that's your Cumulus Toledo traffic.
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12: Morning showers are still possible as we go throughout the day for today. 68 for that high. A slim chance of a shower for the afternoon south of Toledo. For tonight, a lot of clouds. 52 degrees for that overnight low. And tomorrow, 62 for the high. Still quite a bit of cloud cover. Showers return for the afternoon. And thunderstorms are more likely as we get into Thursday night. At the First Alert Weather Center, I'm meteorologist Ross Sullivan.

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0: This is the TJ Show. You know, I was just talking to my wife a few moments ago. It sounds like her mouth is full, but she was supposed to come on the radio. I think she's eating something right now. Jess, are you eating?
1: Yes.
2: Right, what are you eating?
1: A bagel, but I'm taking my last bite right now.
2: Is it everything bagel?
1: No, I'm not on that train.
2: Oh.
1: It's a plain bagel with strawberry cream cheese.
3: Oh, okay.
2: Boo. I like this cream cheese, though.
3: Right. As long as it's not plain on plain, that's just... That's
2: plain with butter.
3: That's a lot.
1: Guys, I refuse to be shamed for my bagel choices.
3: I'm just downright disagreeing.
0: No, it's embarrassing that this is public now that my wife eats plain bagels, because you have to at some point mature to something that's seasoned.
2: It's a bridge to something else.
0: Yes.
1: Listen, I actually do like the taste of the everything bagel, but the garlic taste for the rest of the day is just not worth it. I don't want that in my breath. I have to teach a bunch of classes in a little bit, like the poppy seeds in my teeth. I just don't want to deal with that, so I avoid it.
2: It's nothing some double mint gum won't take care of.
0: If Jess's breath ever does smell, I always tell her right away. We have a very open relationship about that.
2: That's healthy.
0: Mm-hmm. I also buy her mints.
3: That's passive aggressive.
0: Yeah, well, just so she has them at the ready so she doesn't stink. Right? I just bought you those mints that you liked. That was yesterday.
1: I actually don't like them that much.
0: What?
1: But thank you.
0: I've been buying them regularly. Why did you not tell me?
1: They're fine, but they're not that great.
4: I tell you, the radio brings out the truth.
2: Yeah. Now, is this your way of getting back to him because he's writing you about the whole plain bagel?
1: No, I mean, I will eat them, but they're like a form of an Altoid. They're fine. I'm not going to eat too many of them because I don't like them that much. That's good.
0: Wow. I'm shocked that it took this to bring this out. I've been buying those for her for like 2 years. She's never said a word.
2: Stop buying them, bro.
0: Yeah, seriously. That'll be the last time I ever buy those.
2: Get out.
0: Well, which ones do you like?
2: Well, I would like to point out that, you know, TJ didn't get upset that Jess has not told him in the last 2 years that she doesn't like these mints. But also, TJ took the opportunity to be curious about his wife and ask, well, what do you like?
0: Yeah, what is
2: the
0: answer?
2: That's very healthy.
0: Yeah, because...
2: That's a teachable moment.
0: I think she's a gum person.
1: I get the gum that's, like, on sale. I don't love this gum either.
0: Okay.
1: I love it!
0: Yeah, the kids love it. Everyone loves gum except for me, who gets the dental bill. And, you know, I quit gum a long time ago.
2: You gotta let people eat what they want to eat here.
0: Yeah. No, they don't care about the dentist. Mm-hmm. They go and it's free.
2: Well, yeah.
0: So that's great.
1: Jess.
0: So J-Bo pointed out something that I did that was very mature, and there's the opposite.
2: Exactly. I try to help you, but you love to dig holes for yourself.
0: Well, you know, it's called a balancing act.
1: TJ is so mad about the dentist, and he recently made a law in our family, which I don't think is going to be backed up by Congress, if you know what I mean, that if the girls want to continue to eat candy, then they can start paying their own dentist bills.
3: Okay.
0: Yeah, that's right. All the saving they're doing. They're going to pay the dentist and see what it feels like to
2: reasonable.
0: Be their dad.
2: All right.
0: Mm-hmm. And by the way, Congress, that's not decided yet. So we're going to...
2: Yeah, well, Congress... on the phone, Jess, has to decide on that.
0: Okay, so. Well, this is the TJ Show. Glad we checked in. We were supposed to talk about something else, but forget that.
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6: 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We have no accidents. 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And that's your Cumulus Toledo traffic.
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7: Good morning. I'm Claire Mitchell with your 13 Action News headlines. Toledo police say another Flock camera was vandalized over the weekend. Reports say someone spray-painted a Flock camera on Alexis Road near Telegraph, and that's just the latest incident. Several others have been cut down or damaged in recent months. Meanwhile, we have an update for you this morning. The Lucas County Common Police Courthouse will reopen today after it had to be closed yesterday due to a water leak. We're told that leak is fixed. However, the courthouse will remain under a boil advisory. And Ohioans have been taking advantage of early voting this year. Almost a quarter of a million ballots have already been cast since the vote centers opened last week. Head to 13abc.com for all the information that you need to know to cast your ballot. Now you're up to the minute. I'm Claire Mitchell with 13 Action News.
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9: Morning showers are still possible as we go throughout the day. For today, 68 for that high. A slim chance of a shower for the afternoon south of Toledo. For tonight, a lot of clouds, 52 degrees for that overnight low. And tomorrow, 62 for the high. Still quite a bit of cloud cover. Showers return for the afternoon, and thunderstorms are more likely as we get into Thursday night. At the First Alert Weather Center, I'm meteorologist.

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0: This is the TJ Show. Our news, it sounds different around here. Kenny reads through every story he can find, and then he brings us the most interesting ones. Kenny, what's happening on the planet today?
1: Two neighboring gas stations in Powder Springs, Georgia, engaged in a gas price war that saw prices go down to as low as 97 cents per gallon.
2: Back Whoa. In the 90s, baby.
0: Seriously, I remember driving past the gas station. It said like 99 cents one time, but that was, what, 30 years ago?
3: Yeah, that's when we started grade. Driving.
0: Yeah, that's right.
1: Yeah, absolutely incredible. So the manager of one of these gas stations says it's their policy to always price their gas 5 cents lower than their neighbor. And then the other neighbor just kept on lowering their prices until these prices got that low.
0: They're paying to win now.
1: It got so bad that traffic was piling up. Police had to come to disperse the crowd.
0: Hilarious.
1: One person quoted saying, "I called my mama, my sister, my brother. Mm-hmm. It feels like Christmas over here, y'all. Y'all need to get down here."
2: I was just telling everyone that Costco by us, the gas is at $3.87 right now. Everybody go.
0: Well,
3: if I saw gas for 97 cents, I would buy those red gallons of gas containers and I would stock up.
0: Yeah.
2: You tell everybody when you see the lowest gas you can find.
0: Well, mm-hmm. You speaking of Costco, there was a line like to the end of the parking lot the other day. I was there just buying my sardines and everything.
2: Off the air, I can tell you a trick on how to cut that line.
0: Well, but I know the trick.
2: It's a perfect trick. How is it wrong?
0: Well, you're cutting an entire line of people.
2: No, but you're just coming in from a different
0: other
2: direction.
0: Side. I know the trick.
2: You're not cutting the line.
3: So when you go to war, right, and the army figures out a different direction to go into enemy territory, is that cheating?
0: Guys, we're all in this together.
3: Or is that strategy?
0: We all need gas in our cars. We gotta wait.
2: But I need it faster than everyone else.
1: So
3: you ain't no soldier, TJ.
1: After police dispersed the crowd and fixed the traffic, the prices did return to more normal. See, but police were interviewed and said they asked the gas stations, next time you decide to have a price war, let us know about it so we can direct traffic.
0: And so they could fill up their police cruisers.
3: Yeah. And build them.
1: Yeah.
3: No.
0: By the way, this reminds me of a story. There was a big headline in New York City. I don't even know if they have 99 cents pizza anymore.
2: No,
0: do they?
2: It's like $1.50, I think.
0: Yeah,
2: now.
0: Like back in the day, you could go and get a 99 cent slice of pizza.
2: Yeah.
0: And for some reason, there was a place that was on this block forever. Another guy decided to open up the same pizza shop right next to him, and it became this pizza war. And so I went down there and said I was a serious journalist, and I started interviewing them. It was unbelievable. The story found me out of thin air. Customers started screaming, saying, "That guy has better pizza. How dare he open up this place?" And I was like, "Oh my goodness, where am I?" And I was like, "Oh yeah, I'm in New York City. Of course this happened." But yeah, it is unbelievable. These are crazy stories, and people, to save a few bucks or even pennies, will show up. But that's a big savings.
3: Those pennies add up.
1: Incredible. Oh,
0: yeah. Kenny, thanks for keeping us somewhat informed.
1: That's what's happening.
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5: 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We have no accidents. Beep, beep. And that's your Cumulus Toledo traffic.
0: Ready to unravel your next adventure? 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
0: Morning showers are still possible as we go throughout the day for today. 68 for that high. A slim chance of a shower for the afternoon south of Toledo. For tonight, a lot of clouds. 52 degrees for that overnight low. And tomorrow, 62 for the high. Still quite a bit of cloud cover. Showers return for the afternoon. And thunderstorms are more likely as we get into Thursday night. At the First Alert Weather Center, I'm meteorologist Ross. Sell it.
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0: This is the TJ Show. And yeah, we had to do this segment. It all came down to my dog Luna being left at home alone. My wife Jess was leaving the house. Said, I'll put the radio on. It'll keep her company. She'll hear Dada's voice. Well, the show was so boring to her, she fell asleep. And it was because we were only talking about human-related issues. So we switched that up real fast. We started featuring the biggest stories and animal headlines. We called it Luna's Animal Tales. Now she waits by the radio. Other pets apparently love this segment, too. We're just doing our job. That's it.
3: That's it.
0: There's a fisherman on Long Island had a close call with a humpback whale. You know, it's funny. A whale starts driving towards his boat. The dude's nephew takes out the phone. His first instinct is, I better record this. Now, if a whale was coming at your boat, what would you do, J-Bo?
3: I would record it.
0: I think I might jump out and start swimming.
3: No, that's where the whale is, in the water.
0: I mean, it's terrifying.
3: That makes no sense.
1: This boat was surrounded by bait fish. You could see these little tiny fish jumping out of the water. The whale was looking to get a big mouthful of those fish and then ran into the boat. The video is incredible.
0: Yeah, so it hits the boat. And actually, the fisherman was so nice, he turned the propeller off. He didn't want to hurt the whale.
3: That's good.
0: So it turns out everyone's okay. The whale broke something. Apparently, whales and sharks have been making a comeback in Long Island's waters after decades of preferring other areas. So now there's a bunch of whale boats just popping up all over the place, people watching these beautiful creatures jump out of the water, and you could see them from the beach.
3: I'm sure people can do without the sharks, though.
0: Yeah,
3: they're like, sharks, you could have stayed away.
0: Well, the whales are bringing their friends. I think they all get along out there.
3: I don't know
0: right?
3: about that.
0: There's some sort of a fish mafia thing going on with those guys. But very cool video. New York City's Central Park. You know, there's been a long-standing debate about whether or not horse-drawn carriages should be banned. It's really sad. It's like it seems once a year a horse dies in the middle of the street. And, like, you know, somebody's
3: yeah,
0: in their
3: horrific.
0: Car. They look to their left, and it's like, oh, was that a horse that just died? And it's like, yes.
3: Yeah.
0: That it doesn't seem like it makes sense for today. Like, we don't need them running around, but it's magical and fairy tale-esque.
2: And if you've ever been to Central Park, you're dodging big piles of stuff all the
0: oh,
2: time.
0: Yeah.
2: Mm-hmm. Stinky piles.
3: Stinky piles, yeah. Yeah. Messy
0: right.
3: piles.
0: Well, it looks like it's pretty close to being banned under a new deal. And actually, this is terrifying. I had not seen this story. Apparently, a teenager was tossed off of a carriage and he died because the horse started bucking
3: in
0: the middle of the street. I mean, it's really, it's just unnecessary.
2: Yeah, they're animals. I mean, things happen. You know what I mean?
0: Yeah, and they don't want to be in, especially in the summertime. It's mm-hmm. horrific. I mean, have you been in New York City in the summer?
3: It's hot and
1: the humidity.
3: Mm-hmm. The wind does not blow.
2: It's all those things.
0: Yeah, everything is magnified. It's terrible. So hopefully that happens. We've been rooting for that for years. I mean, they've been mm-hmm. talking about it for over a decade.
2: Hear that, PETA? We're on your side on this one.
0: Well, a lot of people just see it's obvious.
3: Yeah, so just let TJ eat sardines, okay?
2: Yeah, right.
3: Like, don't come after us for the sardines. We're trying to help with the horses.
0: That's right. And then this is kind of funny. A bunch of sea lions are showing up and taking over a major roadway in California. Cops are trying to get them to go away. They got them to go away. They came right back. And they're like, why this spot? Of all spots, why are they coming here? Apparently, there's a marine sanctuary nearby. And so there's plenty of food and places for the animals to rest. So they're just hanging out.
3: Sounds right.
0: They found a spot.
3: That's
0: let them
3: people
0: have
3: go
0: it.
3: To buffets. There's food and places to rest.
0: Yeah. They
3: hang out.
0: Let them chill. This is the TJ Show. Those are Luna's Animal Tales, the biggest stories and animal headlines.

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Our colors will fade eventually. So if our time is running out, day after day, we'll make the mundane a masterpiece. Oh my, my, oh my, my love, I take one look at you, you're taking me.

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0: headlines. Toledo police say another Flock camera was vandalized over the weekend. Reports say someone spray-painted a Flock camera on Alexis Road near Telegraph. And that's just the latest incident. Several others have been cut down or damaged in recent months. Meanwhile, we have an update for you this morning. The Lucas County Common Police Courthouse will reopen today after it had to be closed yesterday due to a water leak. We're told that leak is fixed. However, the courthouse will remain under a boil advisory. And Ohioans have been taking advantage of early voting this year. Almost a quarter of a million ballots have already been cast since the vote centers opened last week. Head to 13abc.com for all the information that you need to know to cast your ballot. Now you're up to the minute. I'm Claire Mitchell with 13 Action News.
1: Yo, man.
2: Yo.
1: Open up, man.
2: What do you want, man?
1: My girl just caught me.
2: You made her catch you?
1: I don't know how I let this happen.
2: With who?
1: The girl next door, you know?
2: Nah.
1: I don't know what to do.
2: Say it wasn't you.
1: All right.

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3: 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What is love?

0: This is the TJ Show. Yes, Candy in Wisconsin. What could we do for you today?
1: It was kind of like a rant slash need your opinion. So why are most drivers feel like they're above the law?
2: I can tell you exactly why, because I am above the law.
0: You're talking about Heather, by the way. Go ahead, continue.
1: Many, many people I see passing me by. I never see anybody being pulled over. And like a couple weeks ago, I got pulled over in a 55 speed limit going 62. And just 5 minutes before I got pulled over, five grandmas passed me going like 85 miles per hour.
2: Don't you love that, like, when grandmas pass you? You're like, hold on, lady, where are you going so fast?
3: You're going so fast, the police couldn't catch them.
1: How are these people just driving along like, I'm above the law, I'm not going to get pulled over? These people are making it not safe for other people.
3: Candy, I can't speak for everyone who does this, but for me, I'm the best driver in the world. So that's why I can do whatever I want to do.
2: And maybe those people think the same thing, that they are the best drivers in the world, especially if they're grannies. They've been driving for a long time. You know, they can school us on driving.
0: Yeah. Candy, I have a theory and potentially an answer to your question, okay?
1: Okay.
0: I think the reason why, the more I'm alive, I realize people generally want to get away with as much as they possibly can. They'll push breaking the speed limit, the law, to the limit until they get caught, and then they back off a little bit. And that's what I keep noticing over and over again. And I think the root of that is when I was a kid, my dad would always tell me about crooked contractors, because he's a contractor. And he would say, people will come in and they'll do as little as possible to get paid, and then they leave these people hanging, and you know they're on their own. They have to figure it out. And it's like, the more you live and the more circles you get into, you see there's a pattern there. People try to sneak away with and get as much as they can without getting caught. And you know, the only thing I can say to that is, if you don't do that, I think life is much more peaceful in the big picture.
1: All these people breaking the laws, and I don't ever see anybody getting pulled over. I'm sure they're getting pulled over.
3: I totally get it.
0: Listen, you're driving the speed limit. When you call this show, you often have a whole lot of joy in your voice. You sound like you're happy to be alive. Keep doing what you're doing.
3: Yeah, and I'm,
0: follow the speed limit.
1: I am.
3: And I'm not following the speed limit, and I'm miserable.
0: It's true.
2: So, every day, complain.
3: So you're doing something right.
0: Yeah, like, there's the juxtaposition you're looking for. Candy, you keep doing you, okay?
1: Okay, you guys have a good day.
0: There she is, Candy, on the TJ Show.
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5: Checking out your roads. Traffic's moving good around the area. We have no accidents. Beep, beep. And that's your Cumulus Toledo traffic.
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0: Morning showers are still possible as we go throughout the day for today. 68 for that high, a slim chance of a shower for the afternoon south of Toledo. For tonight, a lot of clouds, 52 degrees for that overnight low, and tomorrow 62 for the high. Still quite a bit of cloud cover. Showers return for the afternoon, and thunderstorms are more likely as we get into Thursday night. At the First Alert Weather Center, I'm meteorologist Ross Sell it.
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0: This is the TJ Show, and some moments ago, we featured the biggest stories in animal headlines, Luna's Animal Tales. We try to do it as often as we can. There's a personal Luna's Animal Tales from someone who listens to our show in Maui, and I think this is very important. Get this right to the radio.
1: Hello, my name's Roy. I'm calling from Maui, Hawaii.
0: You notice everyone in Hawaii just sounds like chill?
2: Yeah, they're living their best life.
1: I got a nice little Luna animal tale I want to tell you guys, so...
0: I'm glad he thought of us, by the way.
1: I found a little chicken last night.
0: I love it already. Found a chicken. Who finds a chicken?
1: Because in Hawaii, we got chickens and roosters running everywhere.
0: Oh, okay.
1: Well, I took it home and fed it and made a little bed for it. And this morning, I was feeding my dog, and my dog's a hunting dog.
0: Uh-oh.
1: I looked down... and that chicken is in the bowl eating with my dog.
2: No.
0: That's adorable.
2: That's great.
0: Come on now.
2: I love that.
0: You know, there are full calendars. They're called Unlikely Animal Friendships, and you've seen them. It's like a hummingbird sitting on top of a cat.
2: Yes.
0: Mm-hmm. This is just waiting
2: to
0: happen.
2: That's a dog fail, though, if he's a hunting dog.
0: Yeah, but he's...
2: Very much of a fail.
3: But I think the dog knows that this specific chicken should not be hunted.
2: Because it's in his home?
3: Right.
0: Mm-hmm. It was carefully presented to him by the owner.
3: Right.
0: Smart dog.
1: A little baby chicken. I don't know if she's fatting it up to eat or what. So.
0: Oh, so his theory is maybe the dog knows the chicken will be better if he just lets it eat a little more.
3: Yeah.
0: Okay.
3: Oh, maybe.
0: Maybe it's a very smart hunting dog.
1: Anyway, if you guys get a chance, call me back. I'd love to talk to you guys some more.
0: Oh, yeah, no, we'd love to talk to you about your peaceful life, or at least it sounds like you're peaceful. Can you call him and get his number?
4: We have his number.
0: All right, perfect.
1: I got some more Luna animal tales. I've raised dogs for 50 years, so.
0: 50 years of raising dogs.
2: Amazing.
0: Wow.
1: Aloha, guys.
0: Aloha.
1: Love this year's radio show.
0: And thank you for listening.
2: Thank you, man. Appreciate it. Very nice of you.
0: Thanks there seems to be a thread. I have not talked to someone who sounds stressed out that's living in Maui listening to our show. Also, the Virgin Islands people who call... they're very much excited about life. Mm-hmm. What is it about the islands that seem to get people to not worry about the stress on the land?
2: The sun.
3: Mm-hmm.
2: People being outside, the ocean.
0: Yeah, they say the ocean helps us.
3: I love the ocean.
2: Yeah, vitamin D helps too.
0: Do we need to figure this out? And I also

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2: Good morning. I'm Claire Mitchell with your 13 Action News headlines. Toledo police say another Flock camera was vandalized over the weekend. Reports say someone spray painted a Flock camera on Alexis Road near Telegraph. And that's just the latest incident. Several others have been cut down or damaged in recent months. Meanwhile, we have an update for you this morning. The Lucas County Common Police Courthouse will reopen today after it had to be closed yesterday due to a water leak. We're told that leak is fixed. However, the courthouse will remain under a boil advisory. And Ohioans have been taking advantage of early voting this year. Almost a quarter of a million ballots have already been cast since the vote centers opened last week. Head to 13abc.com for all the information that you need to know to cast your ballot. Now you're up to the minute. I'm Claire Mitchell with 13 Action News.
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4: Morning showers are still possible as we go throughout the day for today. 68 for that high. A slim chance of a shower for the afternoon south of Toledo. For tonight, a lot of clouds. 52 degrees for that overnight low. And tomorrow, 62 for the high. Still quite a bit of cloud cover. Showers return for the afternoon. And thunderstorms are more likely as we get into Thursday night. At the First Alert Weather Center, I'm meteorologist

0: This is the TJ Show or News. It sounds different around here. Kenny reads through every story he can find, and then he brings us the most interesting ones. Kenny, what's happening on the planet today?
1: What's being called an unprecedented cyber attack on hundreds of supermarkets across France. This attack compromised the store refrigeration systems, apparently causing freezers and refrigerators to overheat up to 122 degrees Fahrenheit, which spoiled a whole bunch of food. Also, some smoke in locations, fires that had to be put out.
0: So they hacked the freezers and the refrigerators?
1: Yes. Apparently, these freezers and refrigerators have a defrosting mechanism, because if you get ice build up in a freezer or refrigerator, that's not good. So there is some kind of mechanism to melt that ice. The hackers turn those on, and that's why the refrigerators and freezers got so hot.
0: It was the people who needed their lights on their phone. You know people like that? Every light is through an app on their phone. Just use the switch. There should be one switch. You walk up to it, you turn it on, you turn it off. Now you got people controlling freezers at over 100 grocery stores.
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0: 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How lame is that?
2: Do you remember when I told you the story about my husband Archie, who broke down on the highway, that his car went from like regular speed on the highway to like practically almost not moving?
0: Yes.
2: And it was very scary. He had to get his car towed. And when he got it towed to the dealership, they said, oh, it's because the software in your car didn't update. Can you imagine being on a highway?
0: It's crazy.
2: And then all of a sudden your car is just like zoomed.
0: Yeah,
2: but you, barely making it.
0: Well, you're capped at a certain level. You
2: That's
0: can't
2: insane.
0: Go. So let's get really crazy here. If someone wanted to control what we did or what we ate or how we use our... I mean, this is crazy. How much are we going to give over
2: Everything
0: to these systems?
2: Yeah.
1: Well, you know, this isn't something as new as you might think. My dad is in the heating and air conditioning and refrigeration business, and he's had a controls division. So essentially, all of this stuff, whether it's air conditioning, heating, refrigeration, everything's controlled by computers, so you could set temperatures to one room to be different than another room and turn on and off refrigeration systems. That's just the way of the world now, and it's been that way for major commercial buildings for a long time.
2: The way of the world because we've allowed it.
0: Yeah. How about, can we get some more talented security dudes? The problem is they keep coming up with these systems and then someone figures them out.
1: Yeah.
0: Can we hire the people who figure them out?
2: Yeah, to prevent the hackers.
0: Well, yeah, give the hackers a great salary. Yeah. You know, and like, and let's work on their life. You know, we'll get them a therapist and they'll figure out like why they want to do so much evil. Let's get them to turn good.
1: Yeah.
0: And you give them like a higher than market value salary and then everything will work out.
1: Now, there was an interesting quote from the European Commissioner for Agriculture and Food. He condemned the attack and warned that the weaponization of food has become a reality. And security experts note that critical infrastructure attacks like this are growing globally and increasingly being amplified by, of course, artificial intelligence.
0: Mm. All right, I'm planting yellow peppers next year. That's it.
3: And
0: that sold
3: like,
0: me on it.
3: I feel like this is something you've been talking about, Tita. You've said that eventually food will be weaponized.
0: Yeah, it's not a great feeling that I've had, and I hope it doesn't happen, but hopefully, you know, there's some solution. All right, anyway, Kenny, on that uplifting note, thank you for keeping us somewhat informed.
1: That's what's happening.
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5: Checking out your roads. Traffic's moving good around the area. We have no accidents. Beep, beep. And that's your Cumulus Toledo traffic.
0: There's plenty of fun trunk or treats all over the area, but do any of them happen at a drive-in?
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0: Morning showers are still possible as we go throughout the day. For today, 68 for that high. A slim chance of a shower for the afternoon south of Toledo. For tonight, a lot of clouds, 52 degrees for that overnight low. And tomorrow, 62 for the high. Still quite a bit of cloud cover. Showers return for the afternoon, and thunderstorms are more likely as we get into Thursday night. And the First Alert Weather Center, I'm meteorologist Ross. Sell it.
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0: This is the TJ Show, and I'm talking in the way that I imagine people at NASA talk to one another. Mark Shellhammer, does this make you less or more comfortable, as I know you worked at NASA for many years?
17: Interesting. That question takes me aback.
0: Well, I just picture, and sorry about this, but I just picture when people at NASA interact with one another, it's very serious all the time. Is that not the case?
17: Yeah, I finally deciphered what that's what you're getting at. Of course, they are serious because you know people's lives are at stake, and they're doing a serious business. That there's a level of dedication to that is remarkable.
0: Okay,
17: but they are people, and they do get passionate.
0: So they know how to laugh. You know how to laugh?
17: Absolutely.
0: Good, good. Okay. Do I have your permission to get in more of a normal mode at this point?
17: Please, please do.
0: Okay. All right. This is me normal now. Okay. Everyone's okay. All right.
17: I'll do
0: you.
17: The same.
0: So Mark Shellhammer, you wrote a book, and the name of the book is Are We Ready for Mars? And I just have 1,000 questions, and I've tried to pare them down to fit into our little time constraints here. But the first question I have— We have a woman who calls our show from time to time. We call her NASA Liz. She cuts the hair of different people at NASA. A, do you know who I'm talking about? And B, have you ever had your hair cut by her?
2: Yeah, a little rocket ship in the side of your head or something.
1: At Kennedy Space Center.
0: Yep.
17: Wow. Geez, I'll tell you, that is a question I have not received yet. No, I don't believe. I mean, when I lived in Houston, of course, I had my hair cut by some local barbers, including a woman who did it the last time I was there. But I don't believe it was this person, no.
0: Okay, yeah, and this was the one on the Space Coast.
1: Yes, Kennedy Space Center in Cape Canaveral, Florida.
17: So, okay, yep, so then definitely no.
0: So you were working in Houston with NASA, and how many years were you there?
17: 3 years.
0: How does that work? Do they go, all right, your time's done here? Or were you hired for an independent contractor job to solve some problem? Did you have enough? Like, how do you move on from that?
17: I have a faculty position here at Johns Hopkins School of Medicine, where I'm a professor. So I do the research end of things professionally. That's my job. And about 13 years ago, I took a leave of absence from my academic job and spent that time at NASA, even though I kept technically my normal academic position. It's something called an IPA. You can bring people in with a certain type of experience or a certain outlook that you think might be useful to address certain issues or bring a fresh pair of eyes. Okay. So I had to interview, but they did bring me in. But the idea was I would be there temporarily. And so it's what my predecessor said, that I came pre-fired, which was,
0: gotcha.
17: You know, you're only going to be here for a certain amount of time, make the best of it, and then leave.
0: Okay, so I have 996 questions to go to next. So we're going to put you on hold for a second. We'll be right back. Mark Shellhammer, he wrote a book, Are We Ready for Mars? We're going to just get started with the Mars questions a few moments away on the TJ Show. This is-

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It's the TJ Show and more with author Mark Shellhammer. Are we ready for Mars? That's the name of the book. Fascinating discussion. We'll continue it a few moments away on the TJ Show.

0: This is the TJ Show, and we're just getting started here with Mark Shellhammer. He wrote a book, Are We Ready for Mars? And you did a bunch of research at NASA for a period of 3 years. You're deep in these conversations about whether or not we're going to Mars, right?
1: Lots of people are involved, but I hope to make a contribution to that conversation.
0: So you're a professor at Johns Hopkins Human Spaceflight Laboratory. With all of the research you've done, how many years do you think we are actually looking at to get to Mars? Like, what year do you think this is going to be a reality where people are going to be on that planet?
1: Yeah, the answer to that question was always seems to be about 20 years away. I would say that's probably still the answer.
0: Do you think that at some point, like, you know, I know you need suits to go to outer space. Do you think at some point there will be a suit offered to consumers so that if anything goes weird on the planet, we can walk around in spacesuits here on Earth?
1: There might be. I think it would probably be more of a gimmick than anything else because spacesuits are incredible technology, but they're cumbersome and they're heavy and they need maintenance and care. So, boy, things would have to really be pretty dire here for that to be a viable solution.
0: Costco, you know, though. Like, yeah. Costco can
2: But if you know how to sew,
1: exactly.
2: You know, maybe, you know, you got some skills that could be utilized.
1: Absolutely.
0: There's so many issues on Earth, and I think the people who sort of go against all this space research and all this funding, they're like, hey, why don't we just solve the Earth problems first? What do you say to that? What's your response?
1: Yeah, that's a popular question, and it's a fair question. We can do both. You don't have to solve all of the problems here before you do something else. But really a point that we're trying to make very strongly in the book is that figuring out how to go to Mars, send people to Mars, not just have them survive, but thrive, to actually be able to do really good, demanding, productive work exploring on Mars. The ability to figure out how to do that under the extreme challenges of a Mars mission, the medical challenges, the technological challenges, is going to give us a lot of information about how we can navigate complicated and complex lives here on Earth. And how do we interact with the environment? How does that improve our lives or detract from our lives, our interactions with other people, psychological stress and its effects on the physiology? All of those things you cannot ignore on a Mars mission.
0: Okay, more with Mark Shellhammer. He wrote a book, Are We Ready for Mars? I mean, my goodness, we could spend the whole show talking to you. We're going to try to squeeze in a few more questions coming up on the TJ Show.
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11: Morning showers are still possible as we go throughout the day for today. 68 for that high. A slim chance of a shower for the afternoon south of Toledo. For tonight, a lot of clouds. 52 degrees for that overnight low. And tomorrow, 62 for the high. Still quite a bit of cloud cover. Showers return for the afternoon. And thunderstorms are more likely as we get into Thursday night. At the First Alert Weather Center, I'm meteorologist Ross. I'm gone.

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0: This is the TJ Show. The guy's name is Mark Shellhammer. He wrote a book, Are We Ready for Mars? He's been deep in this discussion about going to Mars. I mean, what a fascinating conversation. Mm-hmm. Let me get right to it. Aliens, yes, no, are they here? What's the deal?
1: Yes, but not here. The distances in space and you know, travel is still limited by the, at the very, very top, the speed of light. And things are so far apart in space. You know, it's really big.
0: Now, you said yes so fast. Like, you know that they exist? Like, there's evidence for that? I know you spent some time at NASA. Or you're almost sure they exist, because how could they not?
1: Let's go with that answer number two. Yes.
0: Okay, got it.
2: Okay.
1: Right? Space is so big, so many planets, so many solar systems. I think it's going to be very likely that that there is life elsewhere.
0: Okay, and you've spent so many years researching this. What it's like being in an outer space, you're training people about this. Have you been to outer space?
1: Absolutely not. Closest I've been is parabolic flight, the so-called Vomit Comet that NASA used to run. Now a commercial company runs it, where you experience weightlessness for about 20, 25 seconds at a time. And that's pretty cool, but it's not like being in space.
0: You did that?
1: I did it. I've done it many times for my research. Because if you're going to study how the body responds to zero G, I find it to be very useful to actually experience it.
0: So wait, why wouldn't they just send you up to outer space? Like, wouldn't that be better for your research?
1: Well, it certainly would be better for my research, but it's expensive and dangerous and expensive. And did I mention that it's expensive?
0: Yeah, well, you know, for what it's worth, Mark, I mean, I'm just getting to know you, but I think you'd be worth it. You sound like a guy who really cares about this kind of stuff. I'm not thrilled to hear that about NASA. Go ahead.
2: Do you want to go to space, Mark?
0: Oh, yeah, that's the other question.
2: First?
0: Yeah, yeah.
1: Of course. Okay. Of course. Yes, it's got to be unbelievable. And it's challenging, no question. But, you know, people go and they want to go back. So it must be really cool.
0: Well, Mark, one more question, okay? You have Elon's cell phone number?
1: I do not.
0: Okay,
1: I know some people at SpaceX, but I don't have his.
0: Okay, cool. Thank you for sharing that. Mark Shellhammer, you wrote a book, Are We Ready for Mars? If you're interested in all this kind of space talk, it's very fascinating. Thank you for spending so much time with us. We appreciate that. And all the best with your book.
1: Thank you. Thank you for your interest. I appreciate your questions. And we'll see you on Mars someday.
0: Well, not me, but...
3: Yeah, it wouldn't be me. I don't know why we're in a rush to get there to begin with, so...
0: Yeah, as they say...
3: What's wrong with Earth?
1: Well, we can take our time.
0: Yeah, as the kids say, you do you, boo.
3: Have fun with that.
0: Yeah, have fun.
1: Okay.
0: All right.
3: Take care.
0: See you, Mark.
3: Bye.
2: Thanks, Mark.
1: I appreciate it. Thanks, everybody.
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0: 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Interesting. 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
6: We do not make these decisions lightly, and we will not apologize for putting lives first.
7: Yes. Good. Okay.
8: So there you go.
9: Yeah, Ashley.
7: Kenny, thank you for that. What else do you have?
6: Well, in other sporting news, and actually sticking in Georgia, there was some controversy earlier this week about the WNBA Finals, the situation being the Atlanta Dream play in an arena that only sits 3,500 people. The Golden State Valkyries, their opponent, play in the same arena as the Golden State Warriors, the NBA team. They sit closer to 18,000 people. So there was a major discrepancy, and people were calling out the Dream and the WNBA for a lack of planning to arrange for a bigger stadium for this big finals appearance. Well, there's resolution. They've rearranged the schedule, and it does look like the Atlanta Dream will be playing games 3 and 4 at State Farm Arena, the home of the Atlanta Hawks NBA team.
7: Well, look at that. See? Nice. It's too popular. They need more people in the building. They figured out a way. Good to hear that.
6: Now, there is a potential for game 6, and there would be a conflict, but the team says they're confident they would be able to work it out. So if there is a game 6 necessary, that they'll be able to play in front of a bigger crowd for that game as well.
7: What else do you have, Kenny?
6: For the first time ever, Saturday Night Live has tapped a digital content creator to host. And this is Drewski, the comedian and content creator. He's set to be the host on November 7th, and this would be the first time a digital creator has hosted the show.
7: It's kind of amazing that it's taken this long. When you think about the reach these guys have, you would think it would only be helpful to SNL.
6: I think we have seen SNL tap digital creators to become parts of the cast, but we've never seen it as far as the host of the show. It's usually either a musician, an actor, or an athlete.
7: Hmm. And Drewski's videos went like around the world and back. Tens of millions of them.
6: Well, and he hosted the BET Awards this past year and went absolutely viral for his opening monologue. He's cool. Very funny, does characters. I think he should be a perfect fit for Saturday Night Live.
7: Well, I wonder if he'll become a cast member. or if he even wants that. he's getting more hits.
8: I think he's good.
9: I think he's doing all right.
7: Yeah.
9: I don't think he needs them.
8: Yeah, exactly.
6: Yeah, he's all over T-Mobile commercials.
7: I've been reading this book called Lorne. It's all about Lorne Michaels. What a fascinating guy.
6: Oh, yeah.
7: And, man, a legacy like no other person in show business, right?
9: The founder of, like, SNL creator.
7: One of a kind. Yeah. Kenny, thanks for keeping us somewhat informed.
6: That's what's happening.
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19: Morning showers are still possible as we go throughout the day for today. 68 for that high. A slim chance of a shower for the afternoon south of Toledo. For tonight, a lot of clouds. 52 degrees for that overnight low. And tomorrow, 62 for the high. Still quite a bit of cloud cover. Showers return for the afternoon. And thunderstorms are more likely as we get into Thursday night. And the First Alert Weather Center, I'm meteorologist Ross Ellett.
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9: Naturally, you know, compliments right. 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
7: Right,
9: so.
7: Well, but the bottom line is, you know I love you.
9: Yeah, no, okay. I know.
7: Okay,
9: yeah.
7: Good.
9: Happy birthday.
7: Happy birthday.
9: Early birthday.
7: Thanks. Oh, wait, last thing. Do you want another knife?
9: Oh, my gosh. No, she has like three.
24: My husband's getting concerned.
9: His own life.
24: Yes.
7: It's a default birthday gift I get. All right.
24: He's like, why do you keep coming home with knives? I don't know. TJ keeps giving them to me.
7: Well, we'll do this again tomorrow. Thank you for being here on your radio.

0: 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How you doing? It's Erica. I hope you're having a good day today. 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Text me, 419-240-1055. 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

0: Tupac and Dre on Q105. Coming up in just a few minutes, did you see the guy who was convicted of orchestrating the killing of Tupac got sentenced yesterday? What his sentencing was on the way with Q105. Also coming up, All-American Rejects.
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15: For the afternoon, temperatures will be warming to about 68 degrees here. More of those clouds. Slim chance of a shower, but that would be south of Toledo. Tonight, mostly cloudy and cooler with a low down to 52. And for tomorrow, we'll have a high in the lower 60s. A lot of clouds through the day. Showers returning later in the afternoon. And a chance of thunderstorms makes a return Thursday night. In the First Floor Weather Center, I'm meteorologist Ross Elliott.

0: Q105, the guy who was convicted of orchestrating the killing of Tupac was sentenced yesterday. His name is Dwayne Keith D. Davis. He was like running with the Bloods and the Crips back in 96 when Tupac was killed. And they sentenced him yesterday to 40 years to life in prison. And he's not young. Like, that's it for that guy. It's Q105.
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How would you like to win a flyaway to see Olivia Rodrigo? Q105, it's Erica. We are sending one lucky winner and a guest to see Olivia Rodrigo. It's one of the hottest tickets in the world, and you could be going to see her for the Unraveled Tour in L.A. You know how many celebrities are going to be at that show? If you want to win, text the keyword IDEA to 95819. IDEA to 95819. Good luck. It's Q105.

Brittany on Q105. Did you see last week she went to Dollywood? She posted online, I didn't even know this place existed. Brittany didn't know Dollywood existed? I mean, I imagine Brittany's bubble pretty small. I guess that makes sense. It's Q105.

0: Q105, it's Erica. We are your home for Whitmer Panther football. Make sure you're listening. Coming up Friday night, they're taking on Clay. We are going to have the pregame at 6:30, and then kickoff is at 7 o'clock right here on Q105. On the way, Notorious B.I.G.
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0: There's plenty of fun trunk or treats all over the area, but do any of them happen at a drive-in?
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Q105, it's Erica. There was a new study that found there's been a massive bump in sales for analog things. Cassette players, Walkman, CD players. I tell my husband this, and yesterday he bought a CD player off of Marketplace. $50 for a CD player off Marketplace. Some of them are going for hundreds of dollars because people are buying these things up. I sat and listened to my burned CDs from the early 2000s for 2 hours yesterday. It honestly was like the greatest thing of the month. It's Q105.

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Q105, our new VIP flyaway we kicked off this week was to see Olivia Rodrigo, which is like the hottest ticket in the world. You could be going to see Olivia Rodrigo in California. We're going to fly you there, but you need your keyword. It's coming up after All American Rejects on Q105.

0: 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I was looking at tickets to see her in Chicago, and I was dying because they were like $800 to $1,000 per ticket to go see her. 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
14: For the afternoon, temperatures will be warming to about 68 degrees here. More of those clouds. Slim chance of a shower, but that would be south of Toledo. Tonight, mostly cloudy and cooler with a low down to 52. And for tomorrow, we'll have a high in the lower 60s. A lot of clouds through the day. Showers returning later in the afternoon. And a chance of thunderstorms makes a return Thursday night. At the First Floor Weather Center, I'm meteorologist Ross Sullivan.
15: Me not working hard. Yeah, right. 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Or better yet, go to Times Square.

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0: Oh, and the whole crowd was singing this song. And the camera zoomed in on Tom DeLonge's face, and he was crying. Tom DeLonge was always the best in Blink-182, right? Like, I'm all in on Travis Barker and Mark Hoppus, but Tom DeLonge, he was also the hottest one. It's Q105.

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So yesterday news came out that Selma Blair had like a meltdown on a flight from LA to New York, and she was arrested after assaulting a flight attendant and biting a flight attendant. She also attacked a nurse and a police officer. However, the internet did its job yesterday. Babe has a history of biting people. Who else she's bitten? On the way in 5 minutes, Q105.

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5: And it's like a playful bite, she said. She grabs people by the arm and bites them. That's what she did to Sienna Miller. Seth MacFarlane, she bit him after getting mad at him for not bringing anything to a party. So it's supposed to be playful, but it's still weird. Kate Moss, she once bit at a fashion show in London, bit her thumb. She says that she does this out of being overwhelmed. She bites people. I went through that with my four-year-old in preschool. Weird. 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
1: For the afternoon, temperatures will be warming to about 68 degrees here. More of those clouds. Slim chance of a shower, but that would be south of Toledo. Tonight, mostly cloudy and cooler with a low down of 52. And for tomorrow, we'll have a high in the lower 60s. A lot of clouds through the day. Showers returning later in the afternoon. And a chance of thunderstorms makes a return Thursday night. In the First Alert Weather Center, I'm meteorologist Ross Ellis.

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11: 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If you're seeing anything, we're not. Let us know about your Cumulus Toledo right now traffic.
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Did you see the full band lineup for Pigfest was announced for this weekend? 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

0: 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Because right now I have your chance. This is the hottest ticket under the sun. The show is sold out across the country, and you could be going to see Olivia Rodrigo in California. 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RIGHT to 95819. What's the song? It's a bad idea, right? RIGHT to 95819 to win. 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
13: For the afternoon, temperatures will be warming to about 68 degrees here. More of those clouds. Slim chance of a shower, but that would be south of Toledo. Tonight, mostly cloudy and cooler with a low down of 52. And for tomorrow, we'll be high in the lower 60s. A lot of clouds for the day. Showers returning later in the afternoon. And a chance of thunderstorms makes a return Thursday night. At the First Alert Weather Center, I'm meteorologist Ross Sullivan.

0: 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This is Dr. Bill Hutzinger.
1: Hello, Dr. Bill. This is General Anthony Wayne.
0: Anthony Wayne? This is an honor.
1: George Washington referred me to you. My marching orders are to report to the White House for a dental appointment as soon as possible.
0: Oh, you mean our White House location.
1: That's the one I need, but I'll need directions.
0: Okay, you know where the Anthony Wayne suspension bridge is?
1: Yes.
0: Well, from there, go west on the Anthony Wayne Trail. You know where that is?
1: Yes.
0: We're just a 3-minute walk from Anthony Wayne High School. Do you know where
1: that
0: is?
1: What do you think? Of course I do.
0: Don't be mad, Anthony.
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had beef with people calling lower back tattoos tramp stamps. It's Erica on Q105. Why are we putting that negative connotation all because somebody decided to get a tattoo there? Gen Z is apparently bringing back the tramp stamp, and you know what they're calling it? Prepare yourself. The cake topper. Because who doesn't love cake, right? I'm here for this positivity. It's Q105.

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Q105, it's Erica. Coming up in just a few minutes, I got a kid getting ready to do the Halloween parade here in a couple weeks. Although I'm concerned about the costume my son has chosen. I'm going to get shamed out of the PTA, aren't I? It's on the way with Q105.

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0: 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Right now with another chance to see Olivia Rodrigo. 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
1: For the afternoon, temperatures will be warming to about 68 degrees here. More of those clouds. Slim chance of a shower, but that would be south of Toledo. Tonight, mostly cloudy and cooler with a low down to 52. And for tomorrow, we'll have a high in the lower 60s. A lot of clouds through the day. Showers returning later in the afternoon. And a chance of thunderstorms makes a return Thursday night. In the First Alert Weather Center, I'm meteorologist Ross Sellett.

Britney released a song, well, a snippet of a song that's 25 years old on Instagram in the last week. And it was a song she co-wrote with Justin Timberlake. I was listening to it, the clip of it yesterday, and all I could think was, okay, so this would have been another hit for her. It's Q105.

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Q105, did you see Nickelback has announced shows? They're coming to Rocket Arena on February 12th, and they'll be in Columbus on February 13th. That's how you remind me on Q105. Never

Q105, it's Erica on the way in about 5 minutes. How you can win tickets to see the Jonas Brothers. I know you want to go see the Joe Bros. That show's coming up quick, too. 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
10: 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Leaving you with the Black Eyed Peas now. It's My Humps on Q105. Air Chase is in next. 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

ain't a masterpiece. 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

0: one thing about this big event. Actually, I probably missed a handful of things because it's that big that I forgot to get to yesterday. We'll do it in a second. Q105, Toledo's 90s and 2000s. I'm so glad to have you listening to the show. Remember, the next couple of days, Jonas Brothers tickets, as the show is, what, 11 days away? Up at Little Caesars in Detroit. Like we did for the first batch of tickets, I want you to call me when I ask you to call in the next hour. And I want you to tell me which Jonas Brother it is. I'll let you win, but I just want to see how good you are with their voices. Saturday is Pig Fest, although I think it should be called Max Fest or CAC Fest. That's my friend Max, who runs the portal at TSA, which is a part of Pig Fest. It's all day long from 11 to 7. Obviously, lots of pig food, so lots of bacon. But I forgot to mention the live music. The Rail Trails, Evan Daniels, I think I pronounced that correctly, Elmhurst, Ray Arthur and Company, Not Fast Enough, and then a DJ to wrap things up. I love this. All new names that I'm unfamiliar with. I like when we get new local bands out there. Enjoy that. I'm going to try to stop by before it gets too nutty. Late morning, early afternoon. Good luck to Cheryl, Vince, the whole team putting that on. Some restaurant things, because one was packed last night. We'll do it after 3:30. Katy Perry and Alanis are next.
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1: For the afternoon, temperatures will be warming to about 68 degrees here. More of those clouds. Slim chance of a shower, but that would be south of Toledo. Tonight, mostly cloudy and cooler with a low down to 52. And for tomorrow, we'll have a high in the lower 60s. A lot of clouds through the day. Showers returning later in the afternoon. And a chance of thunderstorms makes a return Thursday night. In the First Floor Weather Center, I'm meteorologist Ross Sellett.

didn't seem like anybody was going to hit that Rays pitcher last night. Freddy Peralta throwing as hard as he did. Guardians fall last night. It's 1-1 in the ALCS. Game 3 tomorrow back in Cleveland at 1 o'clock, Q105.

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you just tuned in and you've been hearing Jonas Brothers tickets, win them, blah, blah, blah, all that. When to grab them? After Linkin Park and LL Cool J and like one of the greatest ever was just here? I guess so. That's on the way with Q105.

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8: Record temperature yesterday by 4 degrees, which is a lot. Next up, the thermometer goes the other way. Some 30s in the overnights in the next couple of nights. Q105.

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1: 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More

0: It's the 4 o'clock hour, but not quite yet time to win Jonas Brothers tickets. I will tell you to call, and then we will play Do You Know Your Jonas? Not trivia, voices. If you miss out today, tomorrow, Friday, and then through the weekend, TJ will give you a keyword to text to win those tickets for the show coming up at the end of the month. Q105, Toledo's 90s and 2000s. We just had Hops and Hounds. Let's jump right into Trunk or Treat. We've been doing it for many years now at the Sundance on Navarre. It's completely free, but it is first come, first serve. And doors will open at 5:30. Great family-friendly fun, thanks to Dunn Chevy of Oregon. Let's see what else. And there's a ton of our great sponsors there. It's a lot of candy. Hopefully, we'll have better weather than the wet cold rain than last year. And then hang out and watch the movie. This year, it's Coraline. So it's completely free market. The date. The 29th. And a quick heads up. My friends Jacobs have a trunk or treat on the 20th at Get Air. I believe that's on Alexis. Go to all the trunk or treats and still do trick or treating with your kids if they'd like to do that as well. Before 5 o'clock, win those Jonas Brothers tickets. Usher, Lauryn Hill are next.
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1: For the afternoon, temperatures will be warming to about 68 degrees here. More of those clouds. Slim chance of a shower, but that would be south of Toledo. Tonight, mostly cloudy and cooler with a low down of 52. And for tomorrow, we'll have a high in the lower 60s. A lot of clouds through the day. Showers returning later in the afternoon. And a chance of thunderstorms makes a return Thursday night. In the First Floor Weather Center, I'm meteorologist Ross Sellett.

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0: mentioned yesterday about this big event. I probably didn't mention a couple of things, but this is pretty important, so we'll do that in a second. Q105, Toledo's 90s and 2000s. One pair of Jonas Brothers out to a winner earlier. We'll do more tomorrow and Friday in the 4 o'clock hour. And if you miss out both days, Haley, good luck. You can keep an eye on my socials to get some more details. But throughout the weekend on Saturday and Sunday, you'll get a keyword from TJ to text to get qualified for those tickets as we get real close to the show. Pigfest this weekend with TSA, the Party in the Park crew. Good luck to Cheryl and Vince, their whole team. I did not mention who the live music will be. These are names I'm not familiar with. So whether that's my bad or we're breaking in some new local acts, that's awesome. The Rail Trails, Evan Daniels. I hope I pronounced that correctly. Evin. Elmhurst, Ray Arthur and Company, Not Fast Enough. And it looks like things wrap up near 7 o'clock with a DJ on Adams. Pickle Fest was huge. I bet Pig Fest will be bigger. What do you think more people are into? Pickles or bacon? I can see how some people really dislike certain kinds of pickles. Bacon, huge. Jonas Brothers, really big. Some other restaurant things to get to. This was packed last night when I drove by. We'll do it after 5:30. Pink and Blink are next.
1: 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Traffic.
0: The familiar slow spots are there for this time of your afternoon commute. One incident in Rome near Royer. Other than that, we're clear. If you're seeing anything we're not, let us know. That's your Cumulus Toledo right now traffic.
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16: Mostly cloudy and comfortable tonight, lower 50s. Tomorrow dry throughout the day with evening rain developing. Some thunderstorms Thursday night. Thursday's highs in the lower 60s. And Friday, a windy day. Rain showers likely. Temperatures falling from the 60s into the 50s. From the 13 First Alert Weather Center, I'm Chief Meteorologist Jay Birchback.

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1: Little 5, Toledo's 90s and 2000s. The Guardians are now tied up with the Rays 1-1 in the ALCS. 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

couple weeks ago. Amy from Toledo was the grand prize winner to go see Ella in Colorado. I want you to be the grand prize winner to see Olivia Rodrigo in L.A. 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

Jonas Brothers tickets. You want to know a bit about winning those? And a legend was here, apparently. So, like, one of the greatest ever. We'll do that after Beyonce and Jay-Z and LaBouche on Q105. Yes.

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0: Q105, Toledo's 90s and 2000s. Hi, it's Eric. Thanks for listening. Thanks for following the socials, where you've seen some and maybe plenty about winning Jonas Brothers tickets, which we'll do through the weekend. And then we switch to Matchbox 20 and Nickelback next week on the show. So we talked about Stubborn Brother yesterday. They're opening a location in Ann Arbor. Barry Sanders was here recently at the location here. The greatest running back in the history of the NFL. Also, looks like a Roosters is opening up. The one on Airport's doing quite well. Looks like a Roosters is opening at Fallen Timbers as that shopping center, I hope, comes back to life. And driving home on Airport last night, Frontera, the Mexican place that was closed for a while due to a fire outside of Lowe's on Airport, they're reopening night party. And that parking lot was jammed. We do love our Mexican, don't we? We obliterated it by about 4. Now it's going the other way. Next, we'll do all this with Timbaland and Lil Jon on the way.
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0: 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This time of your rush hour Camino incident. If you're seeing anything or not, let us know. That's your Cumulus Toledo right now traffic.
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Q105 Toledo's 90s and 2000s. We obliterated by 4 degrees, which is a lot for breaking a temperature record. Did you turn your air conditioning on? It's probably going to go right to heat in a couple of days. Your heat being on in your home, that is, because we're dropping down into the 30s. Just typical weather here that we're used to. 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

0: Jonas Brothers tickets. Q105 Toledo's 90s and 2000s. More tomorrow in the 4 o'clock hour, then Friday as well. Do you know your Jonas? Not trivia, but voices to play along. And then through the weekend, you'll get a keyword as well from TJ to win those tickets for the show coming up at the end of the month. We go from Hops and Hounds right into Trunk or Treat. Earlier in the show, I forgot to mention the date, which I should have. It's 2 weeks from tomorrow. Where we've been doing it for many years now, at the Sundance on Navarre. It's first come, first serve. It is free. You don't have to register. But again, first come, first serve. Thanks to Dunn Chevy. And doors will open at 5:30. We have tons of our great sponsors out there. There's a lot of candy to be grabbed. Hopefully better weather than the cold, wet rain from last year. And then Coraline is the movie. I know not everybody stays for the movie. Look, come get your candy and do whatever the heck you want. Stay, don't stay. But have a good time at the Sundance. We appreciate them hosting us and having you out in a couple of Thursdays. Thanks so much for listening to the show. Jonas Brothers tickets, a bit more about those and more concert tickets. I saw a lot of people excited. This tour was announced. We'll do that after 6:30. Coldplay and TLC are next.
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5: Mostly cloudy and comfortable tonight, lower 50s. Tomorrow dry throughout the day with evening rain developing, some thunderstorms Thursday night. Thursday's highs in the lower 60s, and Friday a windy day. Rain showers likely, temperatures falling from the 60s into the 50s. From the 13 First Alert Weather Center, I'm Chief Meteorologist Jay Birschbach.

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0: Love being able to get you all these concert tickets, Q105, Toledo's 90s and 2000s. If by some chance, like this is the time when you listen every day, we do a lot of the prizes on the show in the 4 and 5 o'clock hour. And if you can't make it then, maybe you can find a way. Text the word stream to our text number. This weekend, you'll get another keyword from TJ. So be listening Saturday and Sunday. Lots of Jonas Brothers music as well. TJ will give you that keyword, and then hopefully you'll win those tickets. Then next week, we move on to Matchbox 20. They've announced, what, the 30th anniversary tour? Remember when that show was scheduled for the zoo for a long time, and for whatever reason, it kept getting postponed, and then it finally happened? Was it 22 or 23? It was the night before Jeep Fest. It was awesome. Rob Thomas put on a great show. So tickets to that and or Nickelback next week. It's early tomorrow, although the weather might adjust that a bit. We'll do that next with Mariah and Usher on the way.
1: There's plenty of fun trunk or treats all over the area, but do any of them happen at a drive-in? Actually, the answer, yes. Join Q10.

0: 5 for the annual Trunk or Treat at the Sundance. 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

Guardians Fall. Last night in Tampa, a great performance by Freddy Peralta, throwing as hard as he ever did. It's Gavin Williams on the mound in Game 3 tomorrow, 1 o'clock. 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

Little DMX gets us started at the 7 o'clock hour right here on the 90s and 2000 station, Q105. You got Paul here with you. Hold on, I'm not ready yet. Be back in just a few minutes.

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10: Mostly cloudy and comfortable tonight, lower 50s. Tomorrow dry throughout the day with evening rain developing, some thunderstorms Thursday night. Thursday's highs in the lower 60s, and Friday a windy day. Rain showers likely, temperatures falling from the 60s into the 50s. From the 13 First Alert Weather Center, I'm Chief Meteorologist Jay Birschback. 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

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There you go. Paul here with you. Can you believe I actually remember in the 90s doing a dollar dance song to this song? All right. Oasis now. Q105.

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Mary J is in the house tonight on Q105. So, in case you didn't hear us talk about it 19 times an hour, Eric's got Jonas Brothers tickets. That's right, Jonas Brothers tickets after 4 o'clock on Thursday, 4 o'clock on Friday. You want to go? All you need to do is listen to Eric's show. Easy as that. Listen after 4. It might screw with you a little bit. It might mess with you. But you're going to have a chance to win Jonas Brothers tickets after 4 on Eric's show right here, Q105.

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12: Had any ER nurses shout out, so feel free to give it a call, give us a call or a text, and we'll shout out some nurses you want to give some love to. But I got dessert, Chad. Who was it? Tommy. Tommy gives me a lot of wacky answers. He was following me from the old station. Tommy says brownies, you know, those kind. Okay, I know it's National Dessert Day. My question was, does anything beat a piece of cheesecake from Cheesecake Factory? And he says, brownies, you know, those kind. Anyway, thank you, Tommy. Mary's checking in also. She says, cupcakes are great. Yeah, but are they better than cheesecake? Like a good old Cheesecake Factory cheesecake? I don't know. Anyway, we're talking food because, you know, I'm a little bit on the larger side. 419-240-1055.
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got it right here on Q105. Went back to the text line earlier, and Julian checked in. No, Julian, I do not need a hookup on those special brownies. I'm just talking about desserts. Today's National Dessert Day. Is there anything that really beats a Cheesecake Factory cheesecake?

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